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I hold. If you look into the distance, there's a house upon the hill, guiding like a lighthouse. It's a place where you'll be safe to feel our grace.

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sometimes I catch myself thinking maybe there's no such thing as this life or the next. Maybe it's just all one long breath. And every inhale is like a new beginning. And it feels like we're at the beginning. But it feels like we've been here before. But it feels like we've been here before.

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1: This is the World is Mine Radio Show.
2: Every time that we freak, every time that we dance to the beat, every time we kick it, you need, every time that we rock to the beat.